on over and swing with me. Take your mind out your misery. Tomorrow's gonna be another day. Tonight, I'm gonna take it life. Grab the world and put it on hold. Relax my body and rest my soul. Feel the vibe surrounding me. Feel the bass come down on me.

0: There's so many sounds, it's limitless. There's so many sounds, so many sounds, so many sounds, so many sounds.
1: What type of mood were you in when you recorded that? From Detroit, from Detroit, from Detroit, from Detroit.
0: I sort of had a FU attitude. I was making something for myself.
1: From Detroit, from Detroit, from Detroit, from Detroit.

there would be these jam sessions where Fernando, who was a Dominican, would come and play violin, and Tito, a trumpet player, would play the trumpet, and there would be all kind of drums, you know, it would be a party. We'd make a party, and I realized, you know, I could see how important it was, uniting all these people and having fun without it costing too much. But by the same token, it alienated us from other people that

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Love is the weapon. Love is the wager. Love is the lesson. Love is the moment.

0: from the beat of the drum. To the beat of your heart. From the beat of the drum. To the beat of your
1: heart. From the rhythms that surround us.
0: From the rhythms that surround us.
1: To the music of
0: the music of this night.
1: Music has shaped generations.
0: Has changed lives and
1: music has shaped generations.

0: 106.8.
1: It just feels. 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It feels right. So, put your shoes out. 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Leave the ordinary things behind. Come a little closer.

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What's that feeling called when finally you're in and you're standing in the middle of the floor and you open your arms real wide to accept those vibes, all those positive vibes, and your family's there and all those people that are experiencing the same thing that you are experiencing at that moment in time.

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1: Make your transition.

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